0: 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Maria. Maria.
1: Shh. Maria. 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Come down.
2: No.
1: Maria.
2: Please. My mother and father will wake up.
1: Just for a minute.
2: A minute is not enough.
1: For an hour, then.
2: I cannot.
1: Then forever.
2: Shh.
1: Then I'm coming up.
3: Maria.
2: Momentito, Papa. Now see what you've done.
1: Momentito, Maria.
2: Cállate. Shh. It is dangerous. If Bernardo knew.
1: I will let him know. I'm not one of them, Maria.
2: But you are not one of us. And I am not one of you.
1: To me, you're all the beautiful...
2: Sí, ya vengo, papá.
1: Maruca?
2: His pet name for me.
1: I like him. And he will like me.
2: No. He's like Bernardo. Afraid. Imagine being afraid of you.
1: You see?
2: I see you.
1: Oh, Maria, see only me.

0: I love you.
1: Yes. Yes, Hurley. Downey? When will I see you?
0: Tomorrow.
1: I work at the bridal shop across the street, Madame Lucia's.
0: I'll come there.
1: At closing time, 6 o'clock.
0: Yeah.
1: Good night.
0: Good night.

0: Tony. What does Tony stand for?
1: Anton.
0: Te adoro, Anton.
1: Te adoro, Mom.

0: something. You know that, you know that one that color muscle, you know that one that millions, they don't make early. Big up the black first, anyway, you're the young man, Bobby Large. Blaze up the fire, black first. I don't know, say, man, that's how we are doing it. We got an old soul in the band. A very, very old soul. His name is Matthias. And you don't know, sir. Matthias, sing a song for the people.
1: Say, we have a big up. We have a big up, mama, first.
0: There, man.
1: I mean.
0: And the old soul, you know.
1: I have to say hello to my mama, to my family. Cologne, are you ready? Are you ready?
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0: Sir, we have a containment breach. We lost them. They're out in the open.
1: La vie est belle. Vous êtes sur RVM.